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8: weather. Here's Northumberland's three-day forecast from the My FM Weather Center. Tonight, a few clouds with increasing cloudiness near midnight and a low of 19. Showers beginning in the morning tomorrow with the risk of a thunderstorm in the afternoon. Local amounts of 10 to 15 millimeters with a high of 23. Thursday, a mix of sun and cloud and a 30% chance of showers, a high of 23. I'm Corinne Van Dusen with Northumberland's breaking and local news.

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3: on. The 174th Warkworth Fall Fair is coming up Friday, September 11th through September the 13th at the Warkworth Fairgrounds. The theme this year is Blue Jeans and Country Dreams, a small town country fair with something for everyone. 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
11: Here's Northumberland's three-day forecast from the My FM Weather Center. Tonight, a few clouds with increasing cloudiness near midnight and a low of 19. Showers beginning in the morning tomorrow with the risk of a thunderstorm in the afternoon. Local amounts of 10 to 15 millimeters with a high of 23. Thursday, a mix of sun and cloud and a 30% chance of showers, a high of 23. I'm Corinne Van Dusen with Northumberland's breaking and local news.
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7: Here's Northumberland's three-day forecast from the MyFM Weather Center. Tonight, a few clouds with increasing cloudiness near midnight and a low of 19. Showers beginning in the morning tomorrow with the risk of a thunderstorm in the afternoon. Local amounts of 10 to 15 millimeters with a high of 23. Thursday, a mix of sun and cloud and a 30% chance of showers, a high of 23. I'm Corinne Van Dusen with Northumberland's breaking and local news.
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9: Here's Northumberland's three-day forecast from the My FM Weather Center. Tonight, a few clouds with increasing cloudiness near midnight and a low of 19. Showers beginning in the morning tomorrow with the risk of a thunderstorm in the afternoon. Local amounts of 10 to 15 millimeters with a high of 23. Thursday, a mix of sun and cloud and a 30% chance of showers, a high of 23. I'm Corinne Van Dusen with Northumberland's breaking and local news. 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
4: Here's Northumberland's three-day forecast from the MyFM Weather Center. Cloudy today with showers beginning this morning and a risk of a thunderstorm in the afternoon, up to a high of 23, humidex near 31. Tomorrow, mix of sun and clouds, slight chance of showers, a high of 23, then sunny on Friday and a high of 21. 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
5: Here's Northumberland's three-day forecast from the MyFM Weather Center. Cloudy today with showers beginning this morning and a risk of a thunderstorm in the afternoon, up to a high of 23, humidex near 31. Tomorrow, mix of sun and clouds, slight chance of showers, a high of 23, then sunny on Friday and a high of 21. I'm Emily Chatwood with Northumberland's breaking into local news.
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3: weather. Here's Northumberland's three-day forecast from the My FM Weather Center. Cloudy today with showers beginning this morning and a risk of a thunderstorm in the afternoon, up to a high of 23, humidex near 31. Tomorrow, mix of sun and clouds, slight chance of showers, a high of 23, then sunny on Friday and a high of 21. 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
3: Here's Northumberland's three-day forecast from the MyFM Weather Center. Cloudy today with showers beginning this morning and a risk of a thunderstorm in the afternoon, up to a high of 23, humidex near 31. Tomorrow, mix of sun and clouds, slight chance of showers, a high of 23, then sunny on Friday and a high of 21. I'm Emily Chadwood with Northumberland's breaking into local news. 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
4: Here's Northumberland's three-day forecast from the My FM Weather Center. Cloudy today with showers beginning this morning and a risk of a thunderstorm in the afternoon, up to a high of 23, humidex near 31. Tomorrow, mix of sun and clouds, slight chance of showers, a high of 23, then sunny on Friday and a high of 21. I'm Emily Chadwood with Northumberland's breaking into local news. 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

0: 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Wake up. 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
4: Here's Northumberland's three-day forecast from the MyFM Weather Center. Cloudy today with showers beginning this morning and a risk of a thunderstorm in the afternoon, up to a high of 23, humidex near 31. Tomorrow, mix of sun and clouds, slight chance of showers, a high of 23, then sunny on Friday and a high of 21. I'm Emily Chatwood with Northumberland's Breaking into Local News. My

0: Students and the role motorists and parents and caregivers play to that end are critical to be mindful of. OPP Constable James Clark says parents and caregivers can give simple advice to their kids when going to and from class.
1: Use designated crosswalks, intersections. 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
0: 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The Bruce Nicole Memorial Charity Poker Run on Rice Lake is September 19th. The fleet casts off from Golden Beach Resort through stops in Bewdley, Hastings, and Gore's Landing, raising money for Make-A-Wish Canada. You can watch for free from public shoreline areas. There was a seasonal slowdown in home sales in August. Data from Central Lakes Realtors shows Northumberland recorded 118 sales. Average prices increased in several markets, including Northumberland. This month's Brighton Barn Theatre raises the curtain on Till Beth Do Us Part. Directed by Audrey Morgan, the comedy follows a married couple dealing with demanding careers, relationship stress, and an assistant who may not be exactly who she appears to be.
2: And it's a very funny play. When I just read it cold, I thought, this is good. This people are really going to enjoy this. It's very, very funny.
0: The show opens September 25th with performances through October 10th. The price of admission helps to pay maintenance of Proctor House Museum and the Barn Theater. In sports in the OJHL, the next Cougars game is this Friday when Coburg is in Aurora to play the Tigers. Puck drop is 7 o'clock. Big news in the world of golf from Tuesday. Live Golf filed for Chapter 11 in the United States Bankruptcy Court for the District of New Jersey. To the NFL as the regular season gets set to kick off this week. Tampa Bay and quarterback Baker Mayfield have agreed on a $165 million three-year contract extension. And to the Diamond where the Jays got a much-needed 4-2 win on the road over Oakland, but could not gain any ground on Cleveland as the Guardians got by the Orioles 9-5. Toronto remains one full game back in the wildcard race. I'm Richard Evans with the news that keeps you connected to where you live. Northumberland's three-day weather next.
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0: Cloudy today, showers beginning this morning, a risk of thunderstorms this afternoon. A high of 23 will feel like 31 with the Humidex. For tonight, showers ending near midnight, then cloudy, a risk of thunderstorms, a low of 16. For Thursday, a mix of sun and cloud with a 30% chance of showers and a high of 23. And for Friday, a return to sunny skies and a high of 21.

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1: The first days back to school can be exciting, busy, and a little chaotic, which is why the Northumberland OPP are reminding everybody to take a little extra care. Constable James Clark says children don't always recognize hazards the same way adults do, and adults need to be prepared for the unexpected around schools and roadways.
2: If you're asking why police are conducting enforcement in school zones, education is a high priority for us, but public safety is also our responsibility. It's up to us to ensure that children get to their destinations, particularly the schools, in a safe and secure manner. If motorists remember just three things in September, it's going to be this: slow down, stay alert, and stop for school buses.
1: It's a simple message, but an important one, as hundreds of students across Northumberland make their way back to school. In the newsroom, I'm Brandon Rushton. Northumberland's three-day weather is next.
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9: Cloudy today. Showers beginning this morning. A risk of thunderstorms this afternoon. A high of 23 will feel like 31 with the Humidex. For tonight, showers ending near midnight, then cloudy, a risk of thunderstorms, a low of 16. For Thursday, a mix of sun and cloud with a 30% chance of showers and a high of 23. And for Friday, a return to sunny skies and a high of 21.

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1: Good morning. It's Felicia here with what's coming up over the next 48 hours. It's everything you need to know. Today, the Me and the Bees tour gives you a hands-on look at beekeeping, with the chance to get up close to a working hive and learn how bees make honey at the Bee Works in Port Hope starting at 10 a.m. And on Friday, the 174th annual Warkworth Fair kicks off at the Warkworth Fairgrounds. Stop by and take in livestock shows, live music, a pie contest, and plenty more happening all weekend long. 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You can get all the details on these events and more at northumberlanddaily.ca. Just click the 48. In the newsroom, I'm Felicia Massey, and that's what's happening around town. Coburg's three-day weather, next.
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9: Cloudy today, showers beginning this morning, a risk of thunderstorms this afternoon. A high of 23 will feel like 31 with the Humidex. For tonight, showers ending near midnight, then cloudy, a risk of thunderstorms, a low of 16. For Thursday, a mix of sun and cloud with a 30% chance of showers and a high of 23. And for Friday, a return to sunny skies and a high of 21.

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1: Good morning. Cloudy with a 40% chance of showers this morning. A risk of thunderstorms later this afternoon. A high of 22 will feel like 30 with the Humidex. I'm Richard Evans. Here's what's happening in Northumberland. Now that students are all back to school for the 2026-27 year, safety of students and the role motorists and parents and caregivers play to that end are critical to be mindful of. OPP Constable James Clark says parents and caregivers can give simple advice to their kids when going to and from class.
2: Use designated crosswalks, intersections. Look left, right, and left again. And if it's possible, please make eye contact with the driver just to ensure that there's a complete understanding of the predictable behavior of wanting to cross that cross the road there.
1: Constable Clark reminds us that student safety is everyone's responsibility. Coburg says new traffic signals on Darcy Street will not be operational when students return to school. The town says equipment delivery delays have pushed back the project at Elgin Street East and University Avenue East. Work at Elgin is nearing completion while installation continues at University, with some equipment expected in early October. Traffic controls will remain in place during construction. Police have laid a dangerous driving charge after a vehicle collided with a motorized wheelchair in Port Hope. The August 13 crash occurred near the intersection of Jocelyn and Cavan Streets. According to police, both the vehicle and the wheelchair were traveling eastbound on Jocelyn Street when the collision occurred. The wheelchair operator suffered minor injuries and was taken to hospital. The driver's identity was not released. President Trump is banning the import of Canadian alcohol into the U.S. Trump signed five proclamations last night, which will also ban motorcycles and various other imports as of September 29th, and slap 50% tariffs on more products next week, including aluminum, paper, and wood products. It's the latest move in an escalating trade war between Canada and the U.S. and comes after Canadian retaliatory tariffs, promised after trade talks fell apart last month, came into force yesterday. In sports in the OJHL, the next Cougars game is this Friday when Coburg are in Aurora to play the Tigers. Puck drop is 7 o'clock. The regular season in the NFL kicks off tonight with Tampa Bay and quarterback Baker Mayfield have agreed on a $165 million three-year contract extension. In Major League Baseball, the Jays got by Oakland 4-2, but did not gain any ground. Toronto remains one full game back in the wild card race. I'm Richard Evans with the news that keeps you connected to where you live. Northumberland's three-day weather next.
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1: Cloudy today, showers beginning this morning, a risk of thunderstorms this afternoon. A high of 23 will feel like 31 with the Humidex. For tonight, showers ending near midnight, then cloudy, a risk of thunderstorms, a low of 16. For Thursday, a mix of sun and cloud with a 30% chance of showers and a high of 23. And for Friday, a return to sunny skies and a high of 21.

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1: Getting kids safely back to school takes more than just watching the roads. 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
2: Pay attention when walking to and from school and try to put those phones away and other distractions while you're near a roadway. 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
1: Those small habits can go a long way towards helping make the trip to and from school safer for everyone. In the newsroom, I'm Brandon Rushton. Northumberland's three-day weather is next.
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10: Cloudy today, showers beginning this morning, a risk of thunderstorms this afternoon. A high of 23 will feel like 31 with the Humidex. For tonight, showers ending near midnight, then cloudy, a risk of thunderstorms, a low of 16. For Thursday, a mix of sun and cloud with a 30% chance of showers and a high of 23. And for Friday, a return to sunny skies and a high of 21.

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0: 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Here's what's happening in Northumberland.
2: Good morning. It's Felicia here with what's coming up over the next 48 hours. It's everything you need to know. Today, the Rise Wellness Program offers practical ideas around healthy living, nutrition, movement, and mental wellness with no registration required. It starts at 2 p.m. at the Northumberland Family Health Team office in the lower level of Northumberland Mall in Coburg. And on Friday, the annual Warkworth Fair returns to the Warkworth Fairgrounds. Come out and enjoy livestock shows, live music, a pie contest, and more throughout the weekend. In local sports, the Coburg Cougars begin their OJHL regular season on the road against the Tigers in Aurora this Friday. You can get all the details on these events and more at northumberlanddaily.ca. Just click the 48. In the newsroom, I'm Felicia Massey, and that's what's happening around town. Coburg's three-day weather, next.
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9: Cloudy today with a 40% chance of showers this morning. Showers beginning later this afternoon. A risk of thunderstorms. A high of 22, feeling like 30 with the Humidex. For tonight, showers ending near midnight, then partly cloudy with a 40% chance of rain. Thunderstorms remaining in the region, a low of 17. For Thursday, sunny, becoming a mix of sun and cloud in the morning. A high of 24, feeling like 29. And for Friday, sunny skies and a high of 21.

0: 93.3 Northumberland County's MyFM in the morning. Something on our radar, September 20th, a Sunday. Terry Fox runs here in Coburg. Terry Fox run set to get underway, 8 a.m. registration. Shortly after, the walk gets underway. The walk, the run, the bike, the rollerblade, the wheelchair accessible, the dog friendly. We know the Terry Fox run. All are welcome. And yeah, it's going to take place Blue Pavilion at Victoria Park. Already some incredible fundraising going on here. So Walk for Life, this team's raised $2,100. There's Strides for Mary doing incredible work. Team Powell's, Team Pharma Choice, Coburg Drug Mart, Team Kettle Cocking, Team Barb Milburn, just a bunch of them registered, doing great things to help the Terry Fox Foundation. 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Port Hope, same day, same time, 8 a.m. registration shortly after at Port Hope Town Hall right beside Memorial Park. They'll get things underway. They have a couple different routes as well. Same deal. 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Matt Goodman, over $5,600 there. 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Over $17,000 raised for the Port Hope Terry Fox run from this one team alone. It's incredible. 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
0: And we start with a belated from yesterday, September 8th. Anthony Burns celebrated. Hope you had a great day yesterday, Anthony. That was sent in. Love Natasha, Sari, Sam, William, Donovan, Carson, Jameson, and Izzy the dog.
2: Ah, Izzy? He is a dog, Izzy? Sorry, but that's just really cute. I
0: love
2: that
0: you almost moved past it, but then still went backwards to say your fantastic joke.
2: Was it? Today, happy 4th birthday, Owen. Aw, have the best day. Love Grandma Marge, Grandpa Ron, Auntie Haley, Ava, and Evie. See you tonight.
0: And this is one of those birthdays I'm 90-ish percent sure it's today. She grew up four doors up from me. I should probably know her birthday. I believe today, Jessa Harper, you were celebrating. It might have been yesterday. I don't think it's tomorrow. I'm going 95% sure it's today. Happiest of birthdays to you, Jessa. Enjoy your day.
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1: Good morning. Cloudy today with a 40% chance of showers this morning. Showers beginning later this afternoon. A risk of thunderstorms. A high of 22 will feel like 30 with the Humidex today. I'm Richard Evans. Here's what's happening in Northumberland. Now that all students are back to school for the 2026-27 year, safety of students and the role motorists and parents and caregivers play to that end are critical to be mindful of. OPP Constable James Clark says parents and caregivers can give simple advice to their kids when going to and from class.
2: Use designated crosswalks, intersections. 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And if it's possible, please make eye contact with the driver just to ensure that there's a complete understanding of the predictable behavior of wanting to cross that cross the road there.
1: 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The Bruce Nicol Memorial Charity Poker Run on Rice Lake is September 19th. The fleet casts off from Golden Beach Resort through stops in Bewdley, Hastings, and Gore's Landing, raising money for Make-A-Wish Canada. You can watch for free from public shoreline areas. There was a seasonal slowdown in home sales in August. Data from Central Lakes Realtors shows Northumberland recorded 118 sales. Average prices increased in several markets, including Northumberland. This month's Brighton Barn Theatre raises the curtain on Till Beth Do Us Part. Directed by Audrey Morgan, the comedy follows a married couple dealing with demanding careers, relationship stress, and an

0: shutout on Cleveland as the Guardians got by the Orioles 9-5. Toronto remains one full game back in the wildcard race. I'm Richard Evans with the news that keeps you connected to where you live. Northumberland's three-day weather next.
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0: Cloudy today with a 40% chance of showers this morning. Showers beginning later this afternoon. A risk of thunderstorms. A high of 22, feeling like 30 with the Humidex. For tonight, showers ending near midnight, then partly cloudy with a 40% chance of rain. Thunderstorms remaining in the region, a low of 17. For Thursday, sunny, becoming a mix of sun and cloud in the morning, a high of 24, feeling like 29. And for Friday, sunny skies and a high of 21.

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1: The first days back to school can be exciting, busy, and a little chaotic, which is why the Northumberland OPP are reminding everybody to take a little extra care. Constable James Clark says children don't always recognize hazards the same way adults do, and adults need to be prepared for the unexpected around schools and roadways.
2: If you're asking why police are conducting enforcement in school zones, education is a high priority for us, but public safety is also our responsibility. It's up to us to ensure that children get to their destinations, particularly the schools, in a safe and secure manner. If motorists remember just three things in September, it's going to be this: slow down, stay alert, and stop for school buses.
1: It's a simple message, but an important one, as hundreds of students across Northumberland make their way back to school. In the newsroom, I'm Brandon Rushton. Northumberland's three-day weather is next.
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9: Cloudy today with a 40% chance of showers this morning. Showers beginning later this afternoon. A risk of thunderstorms. A high of 22, feeling like 30 with the Humidex. For tonight, showers ending near midnight, then partly cloudy with a 40% chance of rain. Thunderstorms remaining in the region, a low of 17. For Thursday, sunny, becoming a mix of sun and cloud in the morning. A high of 24, feeling like 29. And for Friday, sunny skies and a high of 21.

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1: Good morning. It's Felicia here with what's coming up over the next 48 hours. It's everything you need to know. Today, the Me and the Bees tour gives you a hands-on look at beekeeping, with a chance to get up close to a working hive and learn how bees make honey at the Bee Works in Port Hope starting at 10 a.m. And on Friday, the 174th annual Warkworth Fair kicks off at the Warkworth Fairgrounds. Stop by and take in livestock shows, live music, a pie contest, and plenty more happening all weekend long. 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You can get all the details on these events and more at northumberlanddaily.ca. Just click the 48. In the newsroom, I'm Felicia Massey, and that's what's happening around town. Coburg's three-day weather, next.
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11: Cloudy today with a 40% chance of showers this morning. Showers beginning later this afternoon. A risk of thunderstorms. A high of 22, feeling like 30 with the Humidex. For tonight, showers ending near midnight, then partly cloudy with a 40% chance of rain. Thunderstorms remaining in the region, a low of 17. For Thursday, sunny, becoming a mix of sun and cloud in the morning, a high of 24, feeling like 29. And for Friday, sunny skies and a high of 21.

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1: Good morning. Cloudy with a 40% chance of showers this morning. A risk of thunderstorms later this afternoon. A high of 22 will feel like 30 with the Humidex. I'm Richard Evans. Here is what's happening in Northumberland. Now that students are all back to school for the 2026-27 year, safety of students and the role motorists and parents and caregivers play to that end are critical to be mindful of. OPP Constable James Clark says parents and caregivers can give simple advice to their kids when going to and from class.
2: Use designated crosswalks, intersections. Look left, right, and left again. And if it's possible, please make eye contact with the driver just to ensure that there's a complete understanding of the predictable behavior of wanting to cross that cross the road there.
1: Constable Clark reminds us that student safety is everyone's responsibility. Coburg says new traffic signals on Darcy Street will not be operational when students return to school. The town says equipment delivery delays have pushed back the project at Elgin Street East and University Avenue East. Work at Elgin is nearing completion while installation continues at University, with some equipment expected in early October. Traffic controls will remain in place during construction. Police have laid a dangerous driving charge after a vehicle collided with a motorized wheelchair in Port Hope. The August 13 crash occurred near the intersection of Jocelyn and Cavan Streets. According to police, both the vehicle and the wheelchair were traveling eastbound on Jocelyn Street when the collision occurred. The wheelchair operator suffered minor injuries and was taken to hospital. The driver's identity was not released. President Trump is banning the import of Canadian alcohol into the U.S. Trump signed 5 proclamations last night, which will also ban motorcycles and various other imports as of September 29th, and slap 50% tariffs on more products next week, including aluminum, paper, and wood products. It's the latest move in an escalating trade war between Canada and the U.S. and comes after Canadian retaliatory tariffs, promised after trade talks fell apart last month, came into force yesterday. In sports in the OJHL, the next Cougars game is this Friday when Coburg are in Aurora to play the Tigers. Puck drop is 7 o'clock. The regular season of the NFL kicks off tonight with Tampa Bay and quarterback Baker Mayfield have agreed on a $165 million 3-year contract extension. In Major League Baseball, the Jays got by Oakland 4-2 but did not gain any ground. Toronto remains one full game back in the wild card race. I'm Richard Evans with the news that keeps you connected to where you live. Northumberland's 3-day weather next.
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5: weather. Cloudy today with a 40% chance of showers this morning. Showers beginning later this afternoon. A risk of thunderstorms. A high of 22, feeling like 30 with the Humidex. For tonight, showers ending near midnight, then partly cloudy with a 40% chance of rain. Thunderstorms remaining in the region, a low of 17. For Thursday, sunny, becoming a mix of sun and cloud in the morning, a high of 24, feeling like 29. And for Friday, sunny skies and a high of 21.

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1: Getting kids safely back to school takes more than just watching the roads. 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The Northumberland OPP are encouraging students to put away distractions, use designated crosswalks, and make eye contact with drivers before stepping onto the roadway.
2: Pay attention when walking to and from school and try to put those phones away and other distractions while you're near a roadway. 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
1: Those small habits can go a long way towards helping make the trip to and from school safer for everyone. In the newsroom, I'm Brandon Rushton. Northumberland's three-day weather is next.
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9: My FM weather. Cloudy today with a 40% chance of showers this morning. Showers beginning later this afternoon. A risk of thunderstorms. A high of 22, feeling like 30 with the Humidex. For tonight, showers ending near midnight, then partly cloudy with a 40% chance of rain. Thunderstorms remaining in the region, a low of 17. For Thursday, sunny, becoming a mix of sun and cloud in the morning. A high of 24, feeling like 29. And for Friday, sunny skies and a high of 21.

0: 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Here's what's happening in Northumberland.
1: Good morning. It's Felicia here with what's coming up over the next 48 hours. It's everything you need to know. Today, the RISE Wellness Program offers practical ideas around healthy living, nutrition, movement, and mental wellness with no registration required. It starts at 2 p.m. at the Northumberland Family Health Team office in the lower level of Northumberland Mall in Coburg. And on Friday, the annual Warkworth Fair returns to the Warkworth Fairgrounds. 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In local sports, the Coburg Cougars begin their OJHL regular season on the road against the Tigers in Aurora this Friday. You can get all the details on these events and more at northumberlanddaily.ca. Just click the 48. In the newsroom, I'm Felicia Massey, and that's what's happening around town. Coburg's three-day weather, next.
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10: Cloudy today with a 40% chance of showers this morning. Showers beginning later this afternoon. A risk of thunderstorms. A high of 22, feeling like 30 with the Humidex. For tonight, showers ending near midnight, then partly cloudy with a 40% chance of rain. Thunderstorms remaining in the region, a low of 17. For Thursday, sunny, becoming a mix of sun and cloud in the morning. A high of 24, feeling like 29. And for Friday, sunny skies and a high of 21.

0: This month, Brighton Barn Theater raises the curtain on Till Beth Do Us Part. Directed by Audrey Morgan, the comedy follows a married couple dealing with demanding careers, relationship stress, and an assistant that may not be exactly who she appears to be. Bone enthusiasts will have several chances to catch a charity poker run as it makes the event raises money for Make-A-Wish Canada and has delivered nearly $350,000 to the cause since 2009. I'm Richard Evans, everything that matters in Northumberland. 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
0: Cloudy today with a 40% chance of showers this morning. Showers beginning later this afternoon. A risk of thunderstorms. A high of 22, feeling like 30 with the Humidex. For tonight, showers ending near midnight, then partly cloudy with a 40% chance of rain. Thunderstorms remaining in the region, a low of 17. For Thursday, sunny, becoming a mix of sun and cloud in the morning, a high of 24, feeling like 29. And for Friday, sunny skies and a high of 21.
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0: My FM, that was Quitter from Cameron Whitcomb, and more where that came from on your Wednesday, normally halfway through the week. But it's a short week for those who work Monday to Friday, and it's been an interesting world to watch lately. Watching geographic name changes like the Gulf of America, Lake Ontario to Lake America, which no one will ever accept. But South Park has jumped on this. The show's creators, Trey Parker and Matt Stone, said they're inspired by the bravery and patriotism of Apple and Google, so they're going to change the name of South Park to South America. Of course, Canadian officials will not recognize the new name of Lake Ontario, but Apple and Google have amended the name for Lake Ontario on their maps in the U.S. The U.S. users see Lake America. We see Lake Ontario. But if you're reaching for the TV guide for the new season starting September 16th, the 29th season of South Park, you will see that name change. Going forward, it's South America. We live in a really strange time.
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0: Coming up, we've got some Britney on the way. And in the next hour, we know that tick bites can be absolutely devastating. And you've heard that the alpha-gal syndrome can cause a red meat allergy triggered by tick bites. Well, people in America have found an interesting workaround, and we'll talk about that coming up.

0: Nickelback and Far Away on MyFM. And coming up, we've got the purple one on deck. It's Prince. We're going to party like it's 1999 in just a few minutes here on MyFM. Adam Weeks with you. Made it through the summer without a tick bite, I think. I have friends who weren't so lucky. But you know, you've heard the alpha-gal syndrome, a red meat allergy, is triggered by tick bites, and it's driving unexpected demand for ostrich meat. This was first linked to ticks in 2011, causing hives, diarrhea, and itchiness after consuming red meat. And in 2023, the U.S. reported an estimated 100,000 people affected in the country, although experts suggest the true number could be 500,000. That's a lot of people who can't enjoy a steak or a hamburger. It's an allergy. But ostrich meat is red, it's iron-rich, and beef-like in taste. It's also safe for alpha-gal sufferers. The allergy doesn't extend to poultry, even though it's red meat. Now, this is unfortunate for the ostriches, but people who haven't had a hamburger in 6 or 7 years would really like an ostrich burger right about now. Ground ostrich costs about $20 per pound, with the choice cuts exceeding $40. So for anyone who's been missing out on their favorite foods and is able to supplement with these large birds, I'm happy to hear it for you. And again, sorry to the ostriches. That's an expensive meat, though. You might have to win Cash FX to be able to purchase some ostrich meat. And we'll start playing on Monday morning. The cue to call at 8 o'clock with Jamie and Lorena. You guess the sound and win the cash. You get it wrong, the prize goes up for the next person.
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6: The 174th Warkworth Fall Fair is coming up Friday, September 11th through September the 13th at the Warkworth Fairgrounds. 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

0: Now that students are all back in school for the 2026-27 year, safety of students and the role motorists and parents play to that end are critical to be mindful of. OPP Constable James Clark says parents and caregivers can give simple advice to their kids when going to and from class. Hotel stays across the region increased 9% in June compared with the same last month, offering encouragement to local tourism operators. Officials say the increase could signal stronger domestic travel this summer. I'm Richard Evans, everything that matters in Northumberland. You'll hear it here on 93.3 MyFM. 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
0: Cloudy today with a 40% chance of showers this morning. Showers beginning later this afternoon. A risk of thunderstorms. A high of 22, feeling like 30 with the Humidex. For tonight, showers ending near midnight, then partly cloudy with a 40% chance of rain. Thunderstorms remaining in the region, a low of 17. For Thursday, sunny, becoming a mix of sun and cloud in the morning. A high of 24, feeling like 29. And for Friday, sunny skies and a high of 21.

Northumberland's 93.3 MyFM. If you're looking for something different this Saturday, the Northumberland Vintage Show is back in Roseneath with more than 100 vendors from Ontario and Quebec. From vintage clothing and retro decor to records, antiques, collectibles, and quirky finds, there's plenty to browse. There will also be artisan vendors and food trucks. And the show runs from 9 a.m. to 5 p.m. at 601 Sandy Flats Road. Admission is just $2 and kids 10 and under get in for free. The proceeds support the Primrose Donkey Sanctuary. Whether you're a serious picker or just love a good treasure hunt, it's a fun local day trip this Saturday. My-

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5: Enjoy the rest of your Wednesday. Adam Weeks out of here. I'll be back in tomorrow morning. I think I might grab an ostrich burger, wash it down with a can of bubbly, while I make sure all my points apps are open and ready. 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

0: 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Here's what's happening in Northumberland.
1: Good afternoon, I'm John Brenner. Wind becoming light tonight, still the risk of an evening thunderstorm. Here's what's happening in Northumberland. Lakelands Public Health wants you to protect your pets and families by ensuring rabies vaccinations are up to date. Ontario law requires dogs, cats, and ferrets receive rabies vaccines at 3 months. Reduced cost clinics are available through participating veterinarians, like the Pine Ridge Vet location on Ontario Street in Coburg, on a first-come, first-served basis. 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Voting in the fall municipal election begins October 14th and continues through Election Day, October 26th. With students in school again, watch for changes in traffic patterns. OPP Constable James Clark says that includes foot traffic, including children around schools, crosswalks, and on school bus routes.
2: Children, they can be unpredictable. So young pedestrians, they don't recognize hazards in the same way that adults do and motorists do. So they may be excited, they may be distracted, and they may be simply focused on getting to school.
1: As a driver, Clark says you should eliminate distractions so you see everything going on in front of you. In MyFM Sports, Cougars OJHL hockey resumes Friday when Coburg plays the Tigers in Aurora at 7 o'clock. Major League Baseball, the Blue Jays and Athletics play an afternoon game today. The Guardians and Royals play tonight, so we could see some movement in the race for the final American League wildcard playoff berth, with Toronto sitting one full game behind Cleveland. The new NFL season opens tonight in Seattle. The Seahawks host the New England Patriots. I'm John Brenner with the news that keeps you connected to where you live. Northumberland's three-day weather is next.
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2: Showers and the risk of a thunderstorm until late this evening. Wind becoming light, the overnight low 17. Some early sunshine tomorrow morning, then a mix of sun and cloud. Windy, Thursday's high 24, 29 Humidex. Friday will be sunny, the high 22. A mix of sun and cloud Saturday, the high 24. Right now it's 23. My

0: 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We got this text that they're looking for some advice, what to do, and they need some help. So I thought I would ask you guys what you would do in this instance. So this person says, looking for advice or guidance. My daughter suffers from seizures and my neighbors refuse to turn off their outdoor flashing lights, which are 24/7. 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Thank you in advance for suggestions. Now, let me know what you think about this. What should they do? Is there any suggestions? 855-WIN-MY-FM.
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0: MyFM, lots of great suggestions being passed along to this mom looking for advice since her neighbor has 24/7 flashing lights that doesn't help because their daughter suffers from epilepsy. Well, there's a little bit of an explanation with what's going on with the lights. She says that they're lights that move and flash. They had an inappropriate message last time. Now it's skulls with red eyes that move sideways, up and down. Issue is when it's constant, it's a lot for her daughter. And also wanting to post a show that the lights are cool looking, they can cause a risk for her neighbors. My daughter says the red eyes moving cause headaches and make her feel dizzy. Now, lots of people are giving some great suggestions, from suction cup blackout things that go onto your window, blackout curtain suggestions where they went and bought theirs. So we're passing that along. Others are also suggesting that she keep track of medical issues and maybe contact bylaw, as it's a health concern. Now, I'm wondering, is this appropriate to contact the bylaw on your neighbor over? What are your thoughts? 855-WIN-MY-FM.
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9: Showers and the risk of a thunderstorm until late this evening. Wind becoming light, the overnight low 17. Some early sunshine tomorrow morning, then a mix of sun and cloud. Windy, Thursday's high 24, 29 Humidex. Friday will be sunny, the high 22. A mix of sun and cloud Saturday, the high 24. My

0: A lot of people not impressed with the neighbor with crazy lights. My FM, it's Emily. Well, oh, I saw one person looking for advice, asking about a neighbor that has 24/7 flashing lights that do all sorts of crazy things in their yard, and it doesn't help because her daughter has seizures. Well, now people are suggesting that she call Bylaw, and according to some searches, it says that flashing lights pose immediate medical hazards to the residents with epilepsy. Many Ontario municipalities regulate this strictly under property standards or nuisance bylaws. So a lot of people are siding with the fact that she should call Bylaw as well if the neighbor's not willing to negotiate with their lights. I'm very curious your thoughts. You can text them in and also text in suggestions to help mom with getting certain curtains and et cetera for their bedroom and living room so they can block that out from inside their home. 855-WIN-MYFM. Coming up, we're going to test your knowledge.
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3: I'm Philip Lawrence, your Member of Parliament for Northumberland Clark. This is your MP Minute. It's already that time of year again, back to school. As backpacks are filled, buses hit the road, it's a great time for a couple of safety reminders. Drivers, remember to slow down in school zones, watch for crossing guards, and be extra cautious around school buses. Parents, take a moment to remind your children of the basic safety rules, like looking both ways before they cross the road. And students, whether you're walking, biking, or riding a bus, stay alert, be aware of your surroundings, and always be looking out for one another. If we work together and we have each other's back, we will have a safe and terrific return to school. I'm Philip Lawrence, and this has been your MP Minute.
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1: On this afternoon's news updates at 4, 5, and 6, we'll tell you how to ensure your voter information is correct in advance of this fall's municipal election. 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From our community calendar, whether you're on the water or part of the fleet or cheering from shore, the Bruce Nickel Memorial Charity Poker Run on Rice Lake is September 19th. I'm John Brenner. 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
1: Showers and the risk of a thunderstorm until late this evening. Wind becoming light, the overnight low 17. Some early sunshine tomorrow morning, then a mix of sun and cloud. Windy, Thursday's high 24, 29 Humidex. Friday will be sunny, the high 22. A mix of sun and cloud Saturday, the high 24. My

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6: Are the rumors circulating online that Jimmy Kimmel Live is ending next year actually true? We'll chat about that coming up after 2 o'clock. In the meantime, we got a brand new hit from Alex Warren. How do you-

0: There's been reports that Jimmy Kimmel Live could be ending. MyFM, you're at Work Not Home station. It is Emily. Well, lots of reports online speculating Jimmy Kimmel Live is ending in 2027. However, according to People Magazine, ABC says that is false. Those claims are not true. So Jimmy Kimmel will still continue. But it's one of those things, wouldn't be that surprised considering all things going on. He's been on for a while. Maybe he will retire eventually, but at least we know he's not actually getting axed from being on there. So just be careful when you see announcements online like this. Be careful where it's coming from and always source your news.
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1: 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I'm John Brenner. 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
1: Showers and the risk of a thunderstorm until late this evening. Wind becoming light, the overnight low 17. Some early sunshine tomorrow morning, then a mix of sun and cloud. Windy, Thursday's high 24, 29 Humidex. Friday will be sunny, the high 22. A mix of sun and cloud Saturday, the high 24. My-

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2: 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Hey, it is Emily. Well, if you're looking for something to do this Saturday, the Northumberland Vintage Show is back in Roseneath. And if you love treasure hunting, nostalgia, and just a day trip, there is this one to worth checking out. It's from 9 till 5. And you can find them at the Sandy Flats Road, and also features more than 100 vendors from across Ontario and Quebec selling everything from vintage clothing and retro home decor to records, collectibles, antiques, and also too, there's some really cool one-of-a-kind stuff that you may know that you didn't even need in the first place. There will also be artisan vendors and food trucks on site, so you can bring the family, get a bite to eat. 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
2: That's all for me today. I will be back again tomorrow at noon. Keith and Wendy, though, will keep you company coming up after 3. Right now, though, we got Jennifer Lopez.

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1: 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I'm John Brenner. 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
1: Showers and the risk of a thunderstorm until late this evening. Wind becoming light, the overnight low 17. Some early sunshine tomorrow morning, then a mix of sun and cloud. Windy, Thursday's high 24, 29 Humidex. Friday will be sunny, the high 22. A mix of sun and cloud Saturday, the high 24. My

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0: It's 4 o'clock. Here's what's happening in Northumberland.
1: Good afternoon. Showers tonight with a low of 17. Here's what's happening in Northumberland. Northumberland OPP were busy over the Labor Day long weekend, laying 274 traffic-related charges across the area. Police say 181 of them were for speeding, while officers also laid charges for distracted driving, seatbelt violations, and stunt driving. Three impaired driving investigations also resulted in charges in Brighton and Trent Hills. With students heading back to class, the Northumberland OPP are reminding drivers that September brings major changes to traffic patterns. Constable James Clark says motorists should expect more traffic around schools, crossing areas, and school bus routes, especially during the first few weeks of the school year. He says children can also be unpredictable around roadways.
2: So children, they can be unpredictable. So young pedestrians, they don't recognize hazards in the same way that adults do and motorists do. So they may be excited, they may be distracted, and they may be simply focused on getting to school.
1: Police are reminding motorists to slow down, eliminate distractions, and watch carefully for children near roadways. Coburg residents being reminded to check that they're registered to vote ahead of October's municipal election. The town says the voters list has been prepared and residents can check their information through the new voter lookup tool at coburgvotes.ca. Residents can also contact the clerk's office by phone, email, or in person to confirm, add, or update their information. The municipal election is October 26th. In sports, Cougars OJHL hockey resumes Friday when Coburg plays the Tigers in Aurora at 7 o'clock. In baseball, the Jays are underway against the Athletics. The Guardians and Royals play tonight, so we could see some movement in the race for the final American League wildcard playoff berth, with Toronto sitting one full game behind Cleveland. I'm Corinne Van Dusen with the news that keeps you connected to where you live. Northumberland's three-day weather, next.
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1: Here's Northumberland's three-day forecast from the My FM Weather Center. Tonight, showers with the risk of a thunderstorm this evening, a low of 17. Tomorrow, sunny, then a mix of sun and cloud with a high of 24. Sunshine for Friday, a high of 22. I'm Corinne Van Dusen with Northumberland's breaking and local news.

0: My Fam in the Afternoon. It's Wendy and Keith. You know what makes me nervous?
1: What?
0: Thank you so much for asking.
1: Could you sense the caring in my voice? I know you're okay. What's going on?
0: You should care. You are a parent.
1: Yes. Okay. We've established that I have a fatherly / motherly instinct. So go ahead. Come sit next to me and tell me what's the problem.
0: So, and I know parents do this out of so much love, but police have said time and time again that when you post those boards, like on your first day of school, or you're like, you know, like back to class, where it's like favorite hobby, what they want to be when they grow up, like all of those,
1: yeah,
0: that they're actually really dangerous and they give people way too much information. And I keep seeing, and I love that the parents want to do that because excited. But I keep seeing them all over social media, and it makes me nervous.
1: Here, so this is along the same veins. For me, it's when people have like those, and I see a lot less of them now, thank goodness, where everybody's past that phase, but like the pictures of like a family in the back window of the car where it's like, oh, there's like a stick figure of my entire family. It's
0: yes.
1: Like, oh, a mom and three kids and dad, and here's like the dogs and the parrot and the everything mm-hmm. else. Like, why? Mm-hmm. Why are we doing this? Why do I need to know your kids' like birthday and favorite hobbies and stuff like that? And I mean, I've got kids. I get it. You want to show them off. It's cute and stuff like that. But like, I just don't understand the compulsion. But that's just me. Like, I know my wife, when our kids were growing up, like for the first year at least anyway, she'd be like, oh, you're there 1 month, 2 months, 3 months. And like, even that, I'm like,
0: I mean, a little bit less information with that, but yes, I totally get it. But also with the car, the reason that's so dangerous is because you're now telling, you know, potentially dangerous people that you have a dog, which is like a protector in the family, that you have like kids, that you like, you're giving so much information without realizing that you're giving so much information. And I know it's because you're proud and you love them, but that's almost why you should like keep it to yourself.
1: And if you think that's a lot of information, you should check the terms of agreement the next time you sign one.
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vendors coming from all over Ontario and Quebec, with all proceeds supporting the Primrose Donkey Sanctuary. 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

0: My Fem in the Afternoon. It's Wendy and Keith.
1: You know what season it is, Wendy.
0: Why are you stealing my line? Award season is here.
1: It's back, baby. And the technical Emmys got handed out the other day. So I guess this is like the 78th. Season, which is wild. But yeah, September 14th is like the actual real life Emmys. So we still got a couple days to wait there. But technical Emmys, very big night for Bad Bunny. His Super Bowl halftime performance picked up like 7, I think, which is just wild. Wild. And it was a pretty good halftime performance.
0: It was.
1: I
0: don't know if I realized that those would the halftime performance would qualify for Emmys. I don't know if I ever realized that.
1: Yeah, no, it totally does. It just helps if there's actually a good one there to win them. So yeah, a lot of the times they'll get like best director for like a live action. There's like just all these different like minutiae categories, but still. Pretty good night for Bad Bunny. Widow's Bay, another big winner. They got like 8. I think they're like the biggest winners. But who else is on here? Oh, this is a pretty good one. Stephen Colbert, Late Show. 5 Emmys. Canceled now. So, I mean, read into that as you will. Also, like the Muppets weirdly winning 4. I wasn't aware they did anything. But hey, it's pretty good. I mean, lots of winners. But the big ones obviously still to come. So, yeah, September 14th. Write it down. Set your PVRs. Wherever fine shows are watched. I don't know. Does anybody really watch the Emmys anymore?
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14: Here's Northumberland's 3-day forecast from the My FM Weather Center. Tonight, showers with the risk of a thunderstorm this evening, a low of 17. Tomorrow, sunny, then a mix of sun and clouds with a high of 24. Sunshine for Friday, a high of 22. I'm Corinne Van Dusen with Northumberland's breaking and local news.

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0: 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It's 5 o'clock. Here's what's happening in Northumberland.
1: Good afternoon. Showers tonight with a low of 17. Here's what's happening in Northumberland. A Coburg driver is facing a stunt driving charge after Northumberland OPP say a vehicle was clocked at 152 kilometers an hour in an 80 zone. The incident happened September 7th on County Road 22 in Alnwick-Haldimand. Police say the 21-year-old driver received a 30-day license suspension while the vehicle was impounded for 14 days. The charge was among 274 laid by Northumberland OPP during Labor Day long weekend traffic enforcement. And the Northumberland OPP are reminding drivers to pay close attention to school buses as students return to class. Constable James Clark says failing to stop for a school bus with its red lights flashing and stop arm activated is one of the most serious violations police encounter. He says drivers need to understand the difference between yellow and red school bus lights.
2: Those yellow flashing lights, that means prepare to stop, okay? The driver's trying to tell the motorist and surrounding traffic and other road users that that bus intends to stop, and we have children wanting to dismount to either get off to the right-hand side or possibly cross that road.
1: Clark also reminds drivers on roads without a physical median, traffic traveling in both directions must stop for a school bus with its red lights activated. Lakeland's Public Health is encouraging residents to protect their pets and families by ensuring rabies vaccinations are up to date with reduced-cost clinics available throughout participating vets. You can head over to the Pine Ridge Vet location on Ontario Street in Coburg, where it's first come, first serve. Ontario law requires cats, dogs, and ferrets to receive rabies vaccinations at 3 months. In sports, Cougars OJHL hockey resumes Friday when Coburg plays the Tigers in Aurora at 7 o'clock. In baseball, there is a wildcard playoff berth at stake as the Jays are underway against the Athletics and the Guardians and Royals play tonight. Toronto is sitting one full game behind Cleveland. I'm Corinne Van Dusen with the news that keeps you connected to where you live. Northumberland's three-day weather next.
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4: Oil prices surged above $100 U.S. a barrel Wednesday as escalating U.S.-Iran tensions rattled investors, fueling inflation concerns and higher bond yields that helped push both Canada's S&P TSX Composite and U.S. markets lower. The S&P TSX Composite Index was down 216 points at 35,907. In New York, the Dow Jones Industrial Average was down 405 points at 52,381. The S&P 500 Index was down 37 points at 7,636, while the NASDAQ Composite was also down 168 points at 26,253. The Canadian dollar traded for 72.40 cents U.S. compared with 72.54 cents U.S. on Tuesday. The crude oil contract was up $3.80 at $96.83 per barrel, and the gold contract was up $1.20 at $4,440.20 an ounce. 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
1: Here's Northumberland's three-day forecast from the MyFM Weather Center. Tonight, showers with the risk of a thunderstorm this evening, a low of 17. Tomorrow, sunny, then a mix of sun and cloud with a high of 24. Sunshine for Friday, a high of 22. I'm Corinne Van Dusen with Northumberland's breaking and local news.

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0: My Fam in the Afternoon, it's Wendy and Keith on Monday. That is when Cash FX comes back. Now, Cash FX is a classic here at My Fam. We love to play, and if you've played before, you know how much fun it is. If you've never played, well, let me tell you. So, Cash FX is where we have found. You have to figure out what that sound is. If you get it right, well, the money could be yours. If not, more money goes into the pot, and it could potentially grow into some big cash money. But it's so much fun to play along and to try to figure out what the sound is. I can't even win the money, and I still go along with it because, you know, got to see if you're right. So Cash FX is back on Monday. Get ready to, you know, figure out some sounds and potentially win right here on My FM.
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8: Here's Northumberland's three-day forecast from the My FM Weather Center. Tonight, showers with the risk of a thunderstorm this evening, a low of 17. Tomorrow, sunny, then a mix of sun and cloud with a high of 24. Sunshine for Friday, a high of 22. I'm Corinne Van Dusen with Northumberland's breaking and local news.

0: iFM in the afternoon. It's Wendy and Keith. And because I know how much you love the word viral, can we talk about a viral theory? I want to hear your opinion on it.
1: All right.
0: Okay, so we're like, go with me on this. There are 12 months in a year, correct?
1: Yes.
0: What if there were only 5? So instead of months having different lengths, like 31 days, 20 days, 29 days, 30 days, it would be equal days. So 365 divided into 5 equal months of 73 days each. So that would be February, April, August, October, and December.
1: Okay, so I agree that having 12 months with all the different like lengths is kind of inconvenient. Do we have to make it like stupid portmanteaus if we're going to combine all these months? Maybe we just don't. But I like, here's the other thing too about like the reason all those different months have different lengths, like you got to make up for that leap second in there, like, because they you know, have to put one in every so often to make sure all the calendars stay correct
0: every 4 years.
1: Yeah. So like, well, that's leap day with like February, but I mean, like, even like every once in a while they just toss in a second here and there, but eventually you do that enough and then it screws up the whole clock. So like, it's not really going to make any difference except to make everything stupider, like, oh hey, what are you going to do this Socktober? No
0: So you're not for it?
1: No.
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0: It's 6 o'clock. Here's what's happening in Northumberland.
1: Good afternoon. Showers tonight with a low of 17. Here's what's happening in Northumberland. Northumberland OPP were busy over the Labor Day long weekend, laying 274 traffic-related charges across the area. Police say 181 of them were for speeding, while officers also laid charges for distracted driving, seatbelt violations, and stunt driving. Three impaired driving investigations also resulted in charges in Brighton and Trent Hills. With students heading back to class, the Northumberland OPP are reminding drivers that September brings major changes to traffic patterns. Constable James Clark says motorists should expect more traffic around schools, crossing areas, and school bus routes, especially during the first few weeks of the school year. He says children can also be unpredictable around roadways.
2: So children, they can be unpredictable. So young pedestrians, they don't recognize hazards in the same way that adults do and motorists do. So they may be excited, they may be distracted, and they may be simply focused on getting to school.
1: Police are reminding motorists to slow down, eliminate distractions, and watch carefully for children near roadways. Coburg residents being reminded to check that they're registered to vote ahead of October's municipal election. The town says the voters list has been prepared and residents can check their information through the new voter lookup tool at coburgvotes.ca. Residents can also contact the clerk's office by phone, email, or in person to confirm, add, or update their information. The municipal election is October 26th. In sports, Cougars OJHL hockey resumes Friday when Coburg plays the Tigers in Aurora at 7 o'clock. In baseball, the Jays are underway against the Athletics. The Guardians and Royals play tonight, so we could see some movement in the race for the final American League wildcard playoff berth, with Toronto sitting one full game behind Cleveland. I'm Corinne Van Dusen with the news that keeps you connected to where you live. Northumberland's three-day weather, next.
3: 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Because of Labor Day, garbage recycling and green bin collection the week of September 7th is bumped one day. 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All community recycling centers will be closed on the 7th, the Brighton and Bewdley centers will reopen on the 8th, and Seymour on the 9th. 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
1: Here's Northumberland's three-day forecast from the My FM Weather Center. Tonight, showers with the risk of a thunderstorm this evening, a low of 17. Tomorrow, sunny, then a mix of sun and cloud with a high of 24. Sunshine for Friday, a high of 22. I'm Corinne Van Dusen with Northumberland's breaking and local news.

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9: Here's Northumberland's three-day forecast from the MyFM Weather Center. Tonight, showers with the risk of a thunderstorm this evening, a low of 17. Tomorrow, sunny, then a mix of sun and cloud with a high of 24. Sunshine for Friday, a high of 22. I'm Corinne Van Dusen with Northumberland's breaking and local news.

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7: Here's Northumberland's three-day forecast from the My FM Weather Center. Tonight, showers with the risk of a thunderstorm this evening, a low of 17. Tomorrow, sunny, then a mix of sun and cloud with a high of 24. Sunshine for Friday, a high of 22. I'm Corinne Van Dusen with Northumberland's breaking and local news.

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